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On Front Street is where we built our house, with two brothers and the whole football team. I grew up

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If these hands fill their task, what more could you ask?

Aspen, Oxford, Loma, Shuffleville, Jacksonville, Waterville, Costa Rica, Pittsfield, Springfield, Bakerfield, Shreveport, Hickensack, Cadillac, Fond du Lac, Davenport, Idaho, Jellicoe, Argentina, Diamantina, Pasadena, Catalina, see what I mean. Pittsburgh, Parkerburg, Gravelburg, Colorado, Ellensburg, Rexburg, Vicksburg, Eldorado, Laramore, Atmore, Havistar, Chattanooga, Chaska, Nebraska, Alaska, Opelika, Baraboo, Waterloo, Kalamazoo, Kansas City, Sioux City, Cedar City, Dodge,

our dough, good horses and hot black coffee, and campfires burning low. You know we love that cowboy music, but I'll bet you didn't know that even cowboys like just a little rock and roll.

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He sings his songs and then they turn on all the lights. They send him on, off into the night, singing, here I go,

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I just can't forget. 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

0: 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Thank you and good night.
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Front page obituary, he was a millionaire. 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His kids were mad as hell.